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5: Scattered showers and thunderstorms possible south of I-94 tonight, where a level one marginal risk is in place. Otherwise, most of West Michigan will be dry, cloudy, temperatures dropping down to near 60. A high of 72 on Wednesday with an isolated shower possible, but a better chance for rain will come overnight Wednesday into Thursday morning. Thursday afternoon, Friday staying dry, rain chances returning to the weekend. It will be a bit cooler with highs in the 60s. Tracking West Michigan's weather, I'm Storm Team 8 meteorologist Sarah Flynn.

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10: Scattered showers and thunderstorms possible south of I-94 tonight, where a level one marginal risk is in place. Otherwise, most of West Michigan will be dry, cloudy, temperatures dropping down to near 60. A high of 72 on Wednesday with an isolated shower possible, but a better chance for rain will come overnight Wednesday into Thursday morning. Thursday afternoon, Friday staying dry, rain chances returning to the weekend. It will be a bit cooler with highs in the 60s. Tracking West Michigan's weather, I'm Storm Team 8 meteorologist Sarah Flynn.

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6: Southwest Michigan weather.
7: Scattered showers and thunderstorms possible south of I-94 tonight, where a level one marginal risk is in place. Otherwise, most of West Michigan will be dry, cloudy, temperatures dropping down to near 60. A high of 72 on Wednesday with an isolated shower possible, but a better chance for rain will come overnight Wednesday into Thursday morning. Thursday afternoon, Friday staying dry, rain chances returning to the weekend. It will be a bit cooler with highs in the 60s. Tracking West Michigan's weather, I'm Storm Team 8 meteorologist Sarah Flynn.

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7: Southwest Michigan weather.
8: Scattered showers and thunderstorms possible south of I-94 tonight, where a level 1 marginal risk is in place. Otherwise, most of West Michigan will be dry, cloudy, temperatures dropping down to near 60. A high of 72 on Wednesday with an isolated shower possible, but a better chance for rain will come overnight Wednesday into Thursday morning. Thursday afternoon, Friday staying dry, rain chances returning to the weekend. It will be a bit cooler with highs in the 60s. Tracking West Michigan's weather, I'm Storm Team 8 meteorologist Sarah Flynn.

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1: 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This isn't just about finding another job. It's about finding an opportunity that can move you forward. So if you're ready for a change or just curious about what Clemens has to offer, come check us out Saturday, September 19th, 8 a.m. to 1 p.m. Clemens Food Group, 285 North Michigan Avenue in Coldwater.

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5: Michigan Ag Now. This is your morning report, and I'm Rusty Halverson. The U.S. Grains and Bioproducts Council's new chairman is Jay Reiners, a producer from Nebraska. A veteran of overseas travel, Reiners talks about what he's looking forward to during his year in the chairman's seat.
6: Being able to see our overseas customers supply not only great quality grains and DDGs and also ethanol to supply their markets. I've been overseas quite a few times, but to be able to see their people enjoy the fruits of the American farmers' productivity.
5: His motivation is to get involved at the leadership level, started during his first trip overseas to meet U.S. grain customers.
6: Ever since I took a grain export mission to Mexico in 2016, I was just getting on Nebraska Corn Board at the time, and I was heavily involved in NCGA. Trade has always excited me just to see where my product goes. As farmers, we get tunnel vision, and we just sell our corn to the co-op. Well, where do they sell it to them? Where does it end up? And after being in Mexico in 2016, that was a real eye-opener, and that really sparked the interest in international trade and been involved Grains Council ever since.
5: Reiner says his theme as the chair this year is feeding and fueling the world.
6: We have the greatest farmers on the face of the earth. We produce overabundantly as stocks to use ratio or carry out, however you want to look at it. We have an excess abundant supply of great quality grains that we need to get moved out of the country. And that's part of it. And then ethanol. So many countries, Vietnam, Thailand, Southeast Asia, and Japan, look how fast they're embracing ethanol. Vietnam and Philippines jumping to E20. And we got Southeast Asian countries 5 years ago, they said ethanol was the worst thing ever. Now they've totally embraced it.
5: That's Jay Reiners of the U.S. Grains and Bioproducts Council. That's this hour's Michigan Ag Now Report, and I'm Rusty Halverson.
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8: Overcast today with a chance of showers isolated, thundershower, high temperature up around 70. Tonight, overcast, chance of more showers and thunderstorms, low temperature right around 62. For Thursday, mostly cloudy, chance of showers. Most of them should be during the morning hours. A little bit of clearing late in the day with a high temperature up around 75. Friday, morning sunshine giving way to clouds with a high of right around 73. I'm Storm Team 8 meteorologist Matt Kirkwood, tracking southwest Michigan's weather.

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0: was some signs. 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
0: Good morning.
1: How are you?
0: I'm good. How are you?
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0: On a Wednesday, just before 6 o'clock, we're gonna get into the good morning here.
1: Salute of the Star Spangled Banner.
0: The Star Spangled Banner too. Yeah, sorry. It's Wednesday. Okay? It's Wednesday.
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1: You're pointing at me over there. I'm like, what? Yeah, I'm going to get ready to play the good morning song. It's been a rough start this morning. Julianne shaved her legs last night, so she's feeling frisky
2: this morning.
1: You know
2: so
1: what time
2: smooth.
1: It is. It's so we're going to have to, you can text us 80373
2: yeah.
1: to see if we want to.
2: Thank you. That's what I was referring to.
1: There's a secret button here in the office.
2: There is.
1: Texas 80373 if we should keep the good morning song.
2: That's a good idea.
1: Because we had someone that said get rid of it.
2: Get rid of that
1: song. We had one
2: song.
1: Person that said get rid
2: Maybe
1: of it.
2: Maybe just us singing it is probably what they want to get rid of.
1: That could very well be. So Texas 80373, should the good morning show song stay, or do we need to find like a Mr. Rogers?
2: Zippity doo-dah.
1: Welcome to the neighborhood or zippity doo-dah. Until then, let's get started.
2: Let's
1: it's a hump day.
2: Wednesday.

0: Good morning. Good morning. Where are you going with that?
1: I don't know. Where do we go from there? I guess.
0: I don't know. We play a song hopefully we can forget that just happened.
1: We play a song because that's what you get here on the morning show. You just never know what's going to
0: be. Everything's going to be all right.
1: Everything is going to be all right because
0: you got that
1: today
0: right.
1: is. She's telling me what song to play. Don't worry. It's Wednesday.
0: Everything's going to be all
1: we'll
0: right.
1: We'll get to this.
0: We are.
1: She's pointing at me today.
0: Good morning.
1: Good morning.

0: Julianne's clapping over there. Everything's going to be all right. It. David Lee Murphy, Kenny Chesney on your Country Win 98.5 on the Win 98.5 morning show. And speaking of Kenny Chesney, it was just announced yesterday that he is going to go out on tour in 2027 with none other than...
1: Eric Church.
0: Eric Church. Wake up over there.
1: Sheryl Crow.
0: Sheryl Crow and Graylin James. They are coming to our area. They're coming to... Ford Field.
1: The D.
0: They are going to be there. It's the third to the last show, August 14th. Detroit, Michigan. Eric Church. Kenny, who gets top billing in that?
1: I know. That's Kenny Chesney. What I was wondering.
0: Well, according to the social media post, Kenny Chesney's got the top. It's called Kenny Chesney's Original Vibe Room Tour with Eric Church and Sheryl Crow.
1: So that's kind of interesting that Eric Church would take like that little step down, you know. I mean, he's
0: very
1: like,
0: humble guy. Yes,
1: that's pretty awesome.
0: Yes, especially if you're at the same level. I mean, that would that would be like okay. And it for us, it might seem silly, you know, because like who cares who's the first and second because you're both awesome.
1: And maybe Eric Church's promotion team is saying Eric Church and Kenny.
0: Yeah, it could be. Could very well be. It's it's semantics. It could be like Julianne and Scott West, or it could be Scott West. No one really cares.
1: No.
0: The same people are going to play. You're going to get a great concert. Again,
1: it'd be awesome.
0: He's coming to Ford Field, Eric Church, Kenny Chesney, August 14th. If you want to find out more information, just Google it.
1: There you go.
0: There you go. How about some Zach John King?

0: 'Cause you know I never lie.
1: I love how he says. Is that a passive aggressive song?
2: It is.
1: Is that Zach Top in your country Win 98.5 and Win 98.5 morning show? I'm Scott Weston. Across from me is
2: Julie Ann.
1: And we've got the professor, Brett Briscoe, on the phone lines. Brett, how are you doing today?
3: Professor? Never been called that before.
2: I know. That's a new one.
1: Yeah.
2: I like it.
1: It's going to stick now.
2: The professor.
1: So this morning, I had a little rough start. It's pressing the wrong buttons. But I got up, and I don't know if you can relate to this. I had the dings and the birds.
2: Yeah.
1: Dings. Can you guess where I'm going with this? Anybody?
2: Dings and the birds?
1: Dings and the birds. Yes, silence.
2: Alarm.
3: I'm afraid to guess.
2: I know.
1: There's an image there for you. The birds and the ding. So I got my truck, and my windshield was bombed by birds. So I had bird poop on my windshield. And then I pulled out of the driveway, got halfway down the road, and my gas gauge said, "Hey, idiot, ding, ding, ding, ding, ding."
2: No gas.
1: You're out of gas. Luckily,
2: out of, or you had enough to get
1: I think 16 miles before I
2: That's
1: been around.
2: That's really
1: again.
2: Cutting it close.
3: Yes, no, we are that time of year where there's like massive bird migrations to the south.
1: Yes, and they always manage to hit your freshly washed vehicle.
3: Yeah.
2: Wow.
1: It's never the dirty one or the one that's parked in the backyard that doesn't have any wheels. if you live in my neighborhood.
3: Right.
1: It's the one that you just washed and wagged. So that was my morning this morning. I'm like, oh, hopefully I have enough windshield washer fluid. Oh, yep, there's a squeaky windshield washer blade. So,
2: where's the rain when you need it?
1: Where's the rain like yesterday when you need it?
2: Mm.
1: Yeah. So we were talking earlier, Julianne was letting us know that two things happened in her life. She shaved her legs this morning, and her dog, Newt,
2: yes,
1: got his haircut.
2: Newt.
1: Yes. And how did that work out for Mr. Newt?
2: He did well. He was happy that I came and picked him up, jumping all over me. And
1: how much did that cost you, by the way?
2: That?
1: Yeah.
2: You
1: know that. Something else. How much did
2: it was $120.
1: Do you have a tip?
2: I did.
1: You did?
2: No, that wasn't with the tip.
1: That wasn't with the tip.
2: Mm-mm.
1: So what was the tip? Are you going to tell us?
2: I did 18%. So I don't even know.
1: Don't make me do the math in this early morning.
2: I don't even know. I just pressed a button and got out of there.
1: I want to look like I'm tipping you, but at the same time, I don't want to tip you too much or too little.
2: I thought 18% is good.
1: That's very
2: good.
1: Or
2: is that not good?
1: No, it's good. It's close to 20.
2: Don't tell John.
1: Too late. Too late. Hey, Brett, does your dog get haircuts or does it just get washed?
3: No, he doesn't. No, bulldogs don't have to have their haircut. Yeah. It falls out.
2: Oh, you're so.
1: It falls out.
3: They're shedding machines, man.
1: You got little needles.
2: Oh, you poor little guy. Yeah. You got to clean up after that.
1: Does he get the feet, face, and fanny where he just gets his face washed and his fanny washed and his feet trimmed or?
3: No, we have to wash his face like a couple times a week. So we have to wash all his folds and his wrinkles. So, yeah.
2: Aw. What a good daddy.
1: How is the new puppy doing?
3: He's awesome.
2: Mm.
1: So what nicknames do we have for this new English Bulldog, you said, right?
3: Well, his real name's William, but I call him Willie.
2: Right? So that's a nickname. That's his nickname.
3: I call him Knucklehead.
2: Oh!
3: He's responded to Knucklehead now, so.
1: Yeah, isn't that great?
2: I used to get called that.
3: Yeah.
2: Knucklehead, I did!
1: Your dad called you that?
2: My stepdad did.
1: That's different. Yeah. It's funny how you can call your dog a knucklehead, but when you call one of your kids Knucklehead.
2: I know!
1: It's a different story, right?
3: But you know what? He is, like, demanding. If you do not pay attention to him when he wants attention, he will let you know.
1: He will let you know. How does he let you know? Is it, does he charge you? Or?
3: He's got the little growl. He's got the yelp. He's got it all.
1: Aww.
3: And then, you know, he tries to jump up on the couch and he'll paw at you. I mean, he's got it all. He's only 9 weeks old, too. So.
1: Oh, so he's still a baby.
2: He's just a baby.
1: And you said he's potty trained already?
3: He's close, yeah.
1: He's close. Well, that's important. Close is better than far away.
3: All his little puddles get closer to the back door.
1: And
3: then he tries to make it.
1: Yeah.
2: Aww,
1: then it becomes
2: so
1: a point where it's not the dog. It's the owner. It's the owner.
3: Yeah, not paying attention. Yeah,
1: not paying attention. All right. Well, when we come back after the break, we're going to talk more with Brett. We're going to talk about a story of Julianne has an admirer.
2: Aww.
1: And more on your country Win 98.5.
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1: That's your theme song. You like it when I'm nice to you.
0: I do, as opposed to jabbing me with that finger. Put it in manual. Put it in automatic. Are you comfortable over there? Yeah. I shaved my legs, by the way.
1: It's smooth sailing over here.
0: Smooth sailing over here. You know the mistake I made one day when I was younger? And
1: One of them?
0: Well, I was probably in my late 20s. I thought, because as you get older, Brett could probably relate to this, hair grows everywhere, right?
1: Oh, yeah.
0: And
1: I saw that the other day.
0: Your fingers. Yeah, she has a story. Not me. But when I was younger, my 20s, I started getting a lot of hair on my ears. So I thought, you know, tweezers are pain in the butt.
1: Mm-hmm.
0: So I used Nair.
2: Did that burn?
0: It burned, yes. It left little boo-boos on my ears, and I'm like, man, that stuff is hot. I'm on fire. Someone's talking about me. My ears are burning. But no, it was the Nair.
2: Is that still a thing?
0: I don't know.
1: I think it is.
2: They used to have commercials for that all the time.
1: Those are great.
0: Do we all know the song?
1: We wear short shorts.
0: If you dare wear short shorts, Nair for short shorts. And you should have said, if you want to have third-degree burns on your skin. That was back in the day. You remember that, right?
1: I remember Nair. No, my mother-in-law, because, you know, when you're older, your skin tends to tear.
0: Okay.
1: So shaving is probably not a good idea.
0: It's not a good idea.
1: So the Nair is helpful to get it, you know, get the hair off without, you know, removing the skin.
0: Without
1: removing
0: Dr. Julianne over there. As you age, your skin gets, the elasticity shrinks a little bit.
1: Like, they're called flap skin.
0: Burn them off is all you do.
1: Yeah, not the skin, the hair.
0: Have you ever tried Nair, Brett?
2: No.
1: I
2: can't say that I have.
1: I mean,
0: haven't. That was a slow answer.
1: Personally, I haven't myself.
0: No? Well, I tried it once.
1: I know she did.
0: Yes.
1: Yeah, that was a scary story there,
0: that,
1: dude.
0: That was scary. And let me tell you, one time is all it took.
1: Mm.
0: There's some things in life.
1: I imagine.
2: They didn't have a commercial with a song about your ears.
0: They didn't. Who wears hairy ears? If you dare have hairy ears, Nair those hairy ears. So let's segue from my hairy ears to...
2: Just be glad you didn't use it for your nose hairs. Right?
0: I know. I know. And as a fellow older person, you know that there's a forest that is growing. If there's a tree in that, and there's a tree in those nose hairs, and it falls, you're definitely going to know, right?
1: You know, if we have Brett laughing, we've done our job. We've done our morning job.
0: So what is the most challenging thing for you, Brett, as you've gotten older? Memory?
2: Some days getting up off the couch.
0: Yeah. Are you making those noises that your dad did when you were a kid?
2: Yeah, but some days it's just by choice. I just don't want to get up.
0: Yeah. When you sit down, you go, ugh.
1: And then the weather change, I call it the barometric pressure in our bodies. Is
0: You're a weather person and a doctor.
1: In our body. In our body. Yeah,
0: it's
1: we
0: true.
1: Feel it. Because my ankle is hurting a lot more today this morning versus yesterday. It wasn't.
2: Say, hey, doc, my barometric pressure's rising. What?
0: And the weather today brought to you by Julianne.
1: Yeah.
0: My ankle's sore. Back hurts.
1: That weather change, it's going to be hurting today.
0: Is that one of the reasons why people go to Arizona?
1: I think so.
0: Because of the dry?
1: I love to go there.
0: You got a lot of snakes.
1: I think I'm going there in November.
0: I heard a story about a guy in Arizona that got bit by a rattlesnake 4 times.
1: No.
0: And the last time he went, he got in a fight with his girlfriend. It was his wife. It was their anniversary. She said, I'm going camping. So he went out and camping into the woods, into the desert, because he's a hunter. And he got bit by a snake.
1: Wow. And because it was her idea?
0: Well, they got in a fight, and he's like, I'm going camping.
1: Oh.
0: It's our anniversary. You know, like, dude, Scott. Guys, we do.
1: I thought she wanted to go.
0: No, they got into an argument, and he left.
1: Oh, okay.
0: And he got bit for the 4th time.
1: He
0: had to be medevaced. Yeah.
1: Wow, I feel bad for him.
2: Where the snakes are.
0: I think so.

0: He's like, I went out to use the bathroom and there's a snake.
1: We go out there and play pickleball. It's a safer environment.
0: Yeah, pickleball. So we had an extra ticket yesterday for Luke Bryan's show. We had a pass, two tickets and a parking pass.
1: Ooh.
0: For a gentleman named Cliff. And we're getting close to the end of the week where Luke Bryan's going to be playing. And we're trying to reach out to people to say, hey, do you want to go? Do you not want to go? Because we want to give these tickets away.
1: Exactly.
0: So I reached out to Cliff, who was super nice. And I said, hey, Cliff, we've got your tickets here. Are you going to pick them up or should we give them away to somebody else? And he goes, well, I'm going to tell you. He said, I'm 62 years old. I run two farms. I'm at that point when I get done working on the farm, I just want to relax. He goes, so if you want to give them away to somebody else, that's okay with me. And I'm like, oh, that's very nice. Well, thanks for listening. He goes, I really miss JD and Mandy. I said, oh, well, you know, Scott and Julianne are on in the morning. He goes, oh, yeah, I love Julianne. I listened to her on Hymn Time. I'm a Sunday morning. I'm out in the barn with horses and the Lord and yes. Julianne.
1: Cliff, I love ya.
0: So we have one pair of extra tickets for Luke Bryan. We're going to figure out a way to give them away. Brett, what's the top news story we have coming up?
2: We'll tell you about an investigation into in St. Joseph County on a missing person that led police to a wooded area yesterday, and they found a underground structure. We'll tell you more.
1: Wow.
0: More on your
1: thank
0: country.
1: Thank you.
0: On your country, win 98.5. Now, hopefully it plays. So if
1: it's
0: it doesn't
1: not it's not going to. Move it down. Go into the weather.
2: The stock market's playing. I got to go.
1: Bye.
0: All right. I'll see you. Southwest
3: Michigan weather. Overcast today with a chance of showers, isolated thundershower, high temperature up around 70. Tonight, overcast, chance of more showers and thunderstorms, low temperature right around 62. For Thursday, mostly cloudy, chance of showers. Most of them should be during the morning hours. A little bit of clearing late in the day with a high temperature up around 75. Friday, morning sunshine giving way to clouds with a high of right around 73. I'm Storm Team 8 meteorologist Matt Kirkwood, tracking Southwest Michigan's weather.
0: Thanks, Matt. Current temperature is...
1: What? Is what?
0: Go ahead. Did you want to read the weather?
1: No, I wasn't raising my hand for that.
0: What were you raising your hand for?
1: I have an idea on who'd give those to.
0: Okay.
1: We have like a super fan, like a super, super duper fan. Okay. And I know she wanted tickets so bad.
0: Is her name Sherry?
1: It's Cheryl.
0: Cheryl. Well, okay, well...
1: Cheryl,
0: thanks for interrupting the weather.
1: I know.
0: That's super important.
1: I knew you'd be happy.
0: I knew. What are you, Taylor Swift?
1: 65.
0: I knew it. I knew you.
1: 65 degrees outside. Thanks, Matt.
0: Thanks, man. It's one of those days. 65. My screen says 66, and we're sitting across from each other. So we missed. I know, but come over here and look at my screen. It says 66.
1: Mine says 65.
0: 1 degree separation between Scott and Julianne. On a Wednesday, so the news didn't play. If you heard us talking about it, our system shows a screen and it was red. And we said, well, it's not going to play. And we were told the news will play. So it was not mine.
1: I told you it wouldn't play.
0: Listen.

0: Bottoms up, bottoms up. Brantley Gilbert on a hump day. 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Win 98.5 on a Win 98.5 morning show. I'm Scott West, and across from me making faces is
1: Julianne. Just watching you in action. It's amazing.
0: I am animated today. It's Wednesday. It's hump day. 3 days, 2 days closer to the weekend.
1: And all without coffee, believe it or not.
0: I know. I haven't even gotten to the energy drink. That's coming.
1: It's incredible.
0: It's coming.
1: I am proud of you.
0: We've had some responses about the Good Morning song. We'll talk more about where the tally lies coming up. We've also got Julianne's magic number. Mm-hmm. So we posted something yesterday on our social, on our Facebook page about Luke Bryan's frequently asked questions. So if you're going to the show, if you want tickets, or if you bought tickets, there is some very valuable information.
1: Definitely.
0: On the website. Or the Facebook page. And what I found really interesting, I didn't know this, because I asked somebody, I said, hey, who's opening up for Luke Bryan? And like, I think it's just Luke. I asked JD. I think it's just Luke Bryan. No, DJ Rock, the Peach Pickers, Kenny Whitmer, and Dasha.
1: Dasha.
0: Dasha.
1: I had yet to tell JJ she's going to hear Dasha, so I know.
0: Oh, hopefully
1: yeah,
0: she's not listening
1: now.
0: Yeah,
1: it's going to be a big surprise.
0: She's
1: I can't
0: not up
1: wait.
0: Yet.
1: No, she's no. not.
0: So parking opens at 2, gates open at 4, showtime starts at 5. Somebody asked, is it a cashless deal? And it is a cashless deal, but you can bring cash and get a money card before you go in. You can pay cash for parking, or you can pay for it before the event. It's $40 to park. They suggest, and this is the funniest thing about the whole thing, they suggest you get there early.
1: They do.
0: Because there's going to be
1: a lot of parking.
0: A lot
1: of traffic going into one little spot, right?
0: One little spot, yes. It's a farm.
1: Yeah. Mm-hmm.
0: So be prepared. They said they have tow trucks there if anyone needs to be towed out. But there's a long list of, I mean.
1: They got their tractors pull you out.
0: They got their tractors. It's a farm.
1: That's the way to
0: Luke
1: do it.
0: Luke Bryan said of all the shows he ever plays, he has the most energy for his farm tours, because when he grew up on a farm, they used to get together and throw together a party, and it'd just be in the backyard in the cornfield.
1: That's awesome.
0: So this is super important to him. He's going to have a lot of energy. There's stuff on there about bringing, I do believe, non-perishable items for something.
1: Yeah,
0: so
1: yeah.
0: There's all
1: to
0: kinds.
1: Feed people.
0: And where can they find that information?
1: Feed people with insecurities.
0: On our Facebook page. So when I point at you, you don't listen to me, but when you point at me,
1: welcome to my husband's life.
0: So what do we have coming up in the 7 o'clock hour that people need to know about?
1: Well, guess what? We are going to be telling the new number for Dan and Shay. It's easy to play. Remember that number, because on Friday we're going to give you the chance to repeat all the numbers and win tickets for Dan and Shay.
0: So at the end of the week on Friday, we're going to give you a keyword. You put those numbers in the key with the keyword.
1: Uh-huh.
0: Which I'm guessing it'll be an easy keyword. And then you text it to us at 80373 on Friday. Numbers don't have to be in order. This isn't a test.
1: You are so easy on that.
0: I am making it easy to play with Dan and
1: easy.
0: Shay. It's a numbers game.
1: Easy to play.
0: I need that button. Someone's got it here in the office. That was easy.
1: Yeah, the easy button.
0: Easy button. How about some MacArthur? We've got Once Upon a Child coming up.
1: This is about the folks trying to decide whether they're going to keep their farm or lose their farm.

0: 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It's fair time.
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1: Right on. And September 19th and 20th, this coming weekend, is their coat event. So all winter coats, boots, hats, and gloves will be out.
0: Nice.
1: So on that note, I have...
0: You have a fun kid fact.
1: I have a fun kid fact.
0: Yeah.
1: Or something
0: what
1: they might
0: got?
1: Want to know.
0: Yeah.
1: Some frogs can partially freeze and survive.
0: What?
1: Yeah.
0: Is that the Lazarus effect?
1: Species such as the wood frog can survive ice forming in parts of their bodies during winter.
0: Wow.
1: So along those lines, what do snowmen eat for breakfast?
0: Snowballs.
1: Frosted flakes.
0: Frosted flakes. Ha ha. Fun Kid Facts brought to you by Once Upon a Child in Battle Creek. We got the news loaded. It's coming up. Brett's going to give us what's going on in your country. Win 98.5.
2: Good morning. A driver was booked into the Calhoun County Jail on multiple charges, including kidnapping, domestic assault, reckless driving, and fleeing and eluding. That followed a high-speed weekend pursuit near Battle Creek. According to the Calhoun County Sheriff's Office, deputies initially attempted a traffic stop around 10:30 on Sunday night after spotting a vehicle speeding erratically near Verona Road and McAllister Road. When the car briefly pulled over, a female passenger with minor injuries managed to escape and frantically urged police to arrest the driver. The suspect immediately sped off, triggering a pursuit that ended shortly after he lost control during a turn and crashed into a brush-covered area. A joint investigation with the Battle Creek Police Department later revealed that the suspect had previously crashed the same vehicle within the city limits while actively assaulting the woman. Instead of remaining at the scene of the crash, he allegedly locked her inside the vehicle against her will and fled. Authorities also have confirmed the driver is being held on an outstanding warrant. Investigators from the St. Joseph County Sheriff's Office and the FBI have discovered a large underground structure in an open field in Leonidas Township. Officials believe the container, which is comparable to the size of a semi, may hold critical evidence linked to the 2018 disappearance of Brittany Shank. Police deployed heavy machinery, including an excavator, to carefully unearth the buried object before utilizing saws to gain entry. More than a dozen members of the FBI Detroit Field Office Evidence Response Team will be back on site this morning to assist St. Joseph County investigators as that slow process continues. Michigan State Police say a man has died after he was shot 5 times last night on Norton Shores. Troopers responded to a report of someone being shot just after 6 p.m. The 27-year-old Texas man was found, and first responders spent around 30 minutes trying to unsuccessfully save his life. Troopers say the suspect fled the scene, and they do not have information on who they're searching for, but did recover a weapon. And a new study shows that families with a cat had children that are more likely to show signs of anxiety, withdrawal, or emotional struggles. Researchers tracked nearly 1,900 families and found that children aged 4 to 5 were more likely to show those qualities by the time they turned 7 or 8. Researchers gave a few possible explanations. Cats tend to be lower maintenance and less interactive than dogs, so kids could potentially get less outdoor play and social engagement time themselves. Another theory is that families who already have a child dealing with stress or those behavioral challenges might choose to own a cat because it's easier to manage. They note that the study is a correlation and does not determine that cats cause anxiety. In sports, Tigers beat up on the Blue Jays last night 10-1 in Toronto. They remain 4.5 games back of that final wild card spot in the American League. And the Tigers will depart Detroit today to head to Buffalo for tomorrow's Thursday night matchup with the Bills. For Win 98.5, I'm Brett Briscoe.

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0: 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Dancing and swinging her arms across from me is
1: Julianne.
0: And I am Scott West. Of course, we got Luke Bryan's Farm Tour coming to Allegan County Fair, to John Shaendorf Dairy Farm out there in Allegan this Sunday. Some things that you cannot bring. So there are things you cannot bring. You can't bring a backpack, coolers, outside food, drink, glass, fireworks, weapons, video cameras, GoPros, drones, professional camera gear. You can't bring pets unless it's a service animal only.
1: Mm-hmm.
0: You can't re-enter after entering, which means you can't leave and come back in.
1: Right.
0: You can't have large umbrellas, shade tents, grills or open flames, personal golf carts, ATVs or UTVs, and no wagons are allowed.
1: No wagons.
0: No wagons. And I have.
1: Is that the wagon like your, you know, where you tote your kid in?
0: A little red wagon. Yeah.
1: Oh, I'm surprised.
0: I think
1: no
0: wagons? I think at the farm tour, it's not your kids. It's probably
1: coming.
0: Yeah. No, it's probably full of beer and ice and other stuff. But yeah, those are the things you cannot bring. We've got on our website, our Win 98.5 website, Facebook page.
1: Right.
0: Detailing all the things that you should know. So check in. We also could have a couple extra tickets tomorrow. So pay attention tomorrow. We might have some last minute passes to give away. And we'll tell you more about that later on in the show. But
1: and,
0: of course.
1: And we've got that number for Dan and Shay. It's easy to play coming up.
0: Dan and Shay, it's easy to play.
1: Number where we're going to give tickets away.
0: We're looking to give tickets away. So but, listen up is what she's saying.
1: Amen.
0: Amen. What's the radio station?
1: Win 98.5. The best.

0: Win 98.5 morning show. It is a wonderful, beautiful morning. And guess what? We are announcing the Dan and Shay Easy to Play Number to Remember. Number nine. Wednesday is nine.
1: If you were listening earlier, we gave you Monday, we gave you a number. Tuesday, we gave you. Julianne says not everybody gets a trophy, so you've got to remember.
0: It's
1: on you, like Donkey Kong. You got to remember that number.
0: Because come Friday, we're going to have a word, right?
1: Yes, keyword that you're
0: a keyword, and then you're going to text that with all those sweet little numbers that I'm giving out every day.
1: Yeah, and she was a little upset with me that we're not making you put them in order. So
0: as long as, you're making it too easy to play.
1: It's easy to play, Dan and Shay. It's a numbers game.
0: He's so easy.
1: So we've got
0: number nine.
1: Number nine. So write it down. She's going to repeat it, of course, in the 7 o'clock and 8 o'clock hour. So you've got time if you missed it, and if you haven't, 80373. Ask for the number, and she will send you the number today only.
0: Right. And what?
1: You know when your partner stares at you?
0: I know.
1: Cross-eyed and says,
0: I think
1: what?
0: I gave a little too much squinty there on the look.
1: Yeah, so
0: I don't want to hurt your feelings.
1: So, yeah. What's the next song we're going to play?
0: Let's get on to High Road.
1: Hurt my feelings.
0: Cole Wetzel.

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4: 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I'm Scott West. Across from me is
5: Julianne. I'm loving the B&G discount.
4: You are.
5: I love that place.
4: He's got a lot of stuff. You like gloves.
5: I bargain with them.
4: Yeah.
5: I bargain. They do.
4: I think, Brett, she said she can never have too many pairs of gloves.
6: Or tarps.
4: Or tarps. Especially when she's dealing with her mother-in-law. That's what we found. That's what we found.
5: It's the greatest place ever.
4: So
5: JJ and I love that place, so everybody get on over there.
4: We've got Briscoe's Bowl brought to you by Yeti Pie.
5: You know it, and it is your go-to destination for authentic, thick crust, Detroit-style pizza in Battle Creek. It's the perfect takeout spot for your football games and when you need a hearty, crowd-pleasing dinner. With that little crust around the top. Oh,
4: I'm
5: my
4: Yeti
5: goodness.
4: For it.
5: It's
4: I love that.
5: So, so good.
4: Caramelized crust.
5: Don't forget about the happy hour from 2 to 4 every day and get a 15% discount.
4: Wouldn't that be great in real life that happy hour really made you happy? I guess it does sometimes.
5: It does.
4: Yeah. Yeti Pie does.
5: I was happy when I went to I was like, oh, it's time for happy hour.
4: You mean happier hour in your case. What do we got going on, Brett? What kind of bowl we got today after that?
6: Have you ever returned something to the library late?
5: Oh, yeah.
4: Yeah, that reminds me of the Seinfeld episode.
5: I think I have one right now going on.
4: Yeah.
6: Okay, well, there's a guy in New Hampshire that I bet you outdoes you too.
4: Oh, yeah. Okay. I bet he does.
6: His name is John, and he recently saw where the library in Concord, New Hampshire, put a freeze on fines for late returns to the library,
4: oh,
6: right?
4: They just want their books
5: back.
4: Oh,
5: yeah. Everybody did that during COVID. Yeah.
6: So So he returned a magazine that was overdue.
4: How long?
6: By 132 years.
5: Shut up.
4: What was the name of the, do we know the name of the magazine?
6: The Century Illustrated Monthly was the name of the magazine. And it was checked out from the library in September of 1894.
4: Nice. Is that library still around?
5: What?
6: Yeah.
4: Wow. And,
6: the man said he decided to return it to the library after he heard about their current freeze on overdue.
4: So 100, he decided to wait until they... I'm going to wait 20 more years.
6: Wow. So that turned out to be 48,220 days late.
4: Wow.
6: And the fine would have been $12,055. Obviously, he didn't check it out. He says he has no idea how it ended up in his house.
4: Yeah, because if he did check it out, that's another story.
6: that's the story. It wouldn't be the overdue magazine. No. It would be, how did the dude live to be 100? Well, like way older than that.
5: Right.
4: Yeah, that would be a breaking news. Wow. Man, 124 years old, reads the whatever magazine it was to stay alive. I should know the magazine.
6: And then the library says they're not going to put the magazine back in circulation.
5: Good idea.
4: So is the paper?
6: They say they are going to put it on display in what they call their Concord room.
4: Is there any jelly or jam there. In there?
6: No, I don't know.
5: No. On there doing the right thing. No, room, that would be right?
4: Really. So I'm a history. I think as you start to get older, you definitely get more involved in, especially if you're a dude, maybe. But the historical stuff like that, I mean, to think 124 years ago, what was going on, and you have an actual... 132, yeah.
6: Yeah.
4: Yeah, that's... I think the oldest person I saw recently that was still alive was like 117 or something like that.
5: Amazing.
4: Yes. I'll be glad to make 65 is what my goal is. And
5: You can do better than that.
4: I think I've sold all of my books that I checked out from the library that I didn't return.
5: Oh.
4: Yeah, you're not.
5: How many books have you bought that were overdue that they just finally said, just pay up?
4: Well, I live in the 21st century, so I don't really check out books. Most of them are. I'm too lazy. I have Audible.
5: That's why I have a good reader. We use the library.
4: I love the library. They have a free app where you can get to audiobooks. Nice segue.
5: Right.
4: I'm trying to cover my tracks here. Yes, the library. In all seriousness, the libraries. I love the library. There's so much cool. Yeah. And you can get video. You can rent videos from the library.
5: I know. I do.
4: There's a surprise. I'm sure they're rated G, right?
5: We use all the resources.
4: Yeah.
5: And know what those other ones you are referring to. We don't watch those.
4: Yeah, I wonder if there was a book. You think there's a book detective there, Brett, that was like, all right, need to show me some ID. Detective? Yes. You know, like...
5: He doesn't even know what to do with us.
4: How about we play some John Morgan?
5: Let's kid myself.
4: Yeti Pie. Brett Bulls brought to you by Yeti Pie here in Battle Creek. We're going to get back to some more music. John Morgan, Kid Myself on Your Country Win 98.5.

0: 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I'm Scott West.
1: I'm Julianne.
0: We have Brent on the phone. Brent was letting us know about a grilled cheese event happening. Where is it at, Brent?
2: It's in Colon on the 26th. I had no idea.
0: And you and Julianne are both grilled cheese fans.
1: Love them.
2: I love grilled cheese.
0: Mm-hmm. Yeah, I'm not. I just never got into it.
1: Really?
0: Yeah. No.
1: Did your mama ever make it for you?
0: She
1: like,
0: did.
1: And then with some tomato soup?
0: She did. She, like Brett said,
2: grilled cheese and tomato soup on a winter day is like perfect.
1: Oh,
0: see,
1: it's
0: I'm
1: the
0: a
1: best.
0: Chicken noodle soup with a roll or a biscuit.
1: I gotta know, is it
0: butter my biscuit?
1: Is it is it milk or water that you're putting in your tomato soup?
2: I've done it both ways.
1: What do
0: wow,
1: you prefer?
0: He's on the
1: what
0: edge.
1: Do you prefer?
2: I honestly can't tell a big difference. It's a little creamier with the milk, obviously.
1: Of course.
0: Yeah. Well, they've taken grilled cheese to a new level. I mean, if they're having a festival, I'm sure it's going to be all kinds of different
1: that
0: ways.
1: Be fun.
2: You know, they are going to have Jerry's famous homemade tomato soup.
1: Oh. They are?
2: Oh, yeah.
1: I want to taste
0: so
1: some of that.
0: So can you have a grilled cheese without tomato soup, or is it like a requirement?
2: Oh, yeah.
0: Okay.
2: Oh, yeah.
0: I'm not a grilled cheese. I don't know why. It's weird. But I like fried ham and cheese.
1: We understand.
0: We
1: know.
0: I'm a
1: source.
0: Dr. Seuss kind of. Green eggs and spam. I don't care. What do we have coming up? What's the top story to news, Brett?
2: Coming up, we'll tell you about a driver in Battle Creek that's facing several charges after a high-speed chase this weekend.
0: On Win.
1: Bad I'm boy.
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2: Good morning. A driver was booked into the Calhoun County Jail on multiple charges, including kidnapping, domestic assault, reckless driving, and fleeing and eluding. That followed a high-speed weekend pursuit near Battle Creek. According to the Calhoun County Sheriff's Office, deputies initially attempted a traffic stop around 10:30 on Sunday night after spotting a vehicle speeding erratically near Verona Road and McAllister Road. When the car briefly pulled over a female passenger with minor injuries, managed to escape and frantically urged police to arrest the driver. The suspect immediately sped off, triggering a pursuit that ended shortly after he lost control during a turn and crashed into a brush-covered area. A joint investigation with the Battle Creek Police Department later revealed that the suspect had previously crashed the same vehicle within the city limits while actively assaulting the woman. Instead of remaining at the scene of the crash, he allegedly locked her inside the vehicle against her will and fled. Authorities also have confirmed the driver is being held on an outstanding warrant. Investigators from the St. Joseph County Sheriff's Office and the FBI have discovered a large underground structure in an open field in Leonidas Township. Officials believe the container, which is comparable to the size of a semi, may hold critical evidence linked to the 2018 disappearance of Brittany Shank. Police deployed heavy machinery, including an excavator, to carefully unearth the buried object before utilizing saws to gain entry. More than a dozen members of the FBI Detroit Field Office Evidence Response Team will be back on site this morning to assist St. Joseph County investigators as that slow process continues. Michigan State Police say a man has died after he was shot 5 times last night on Norton Shores. Troopers responded to a report of someone being shot just after 6 p.m. The 27-year-old Texas man was found, and first responders spent around 30 minutes trying to unsuccessfully save his life. Troopers say the suspect fled the scene, and they do not have information on who they're searching for, but did recover a weapon. And a new study shows that families with a cat had children that are more likely to show signs of anxiety, withdrawal, or emotional struggles. Researchers tracked nearly 1,900 families and found that children aged 4 to 5 were more likely to show those qualities by the time they turned 7 or 8. Researchers gave a few possible explanations. Cats tend to be lower maintenance and less interactive than dogs, so kids could potentially get less outdoor play and social engagement time themselves. Another theory is that families who already have a child dealing with stress or those behavioral challenges might choose to own a cat because it's easier to manage. They note that the study is a correlation and does not determine that cats cause anxiety. In sports, Tigers beat up on the Blue Jays last night 10-1 in Toronto. They remain 4.5 games back of that final wild card spot in the American League. And the Tigers will depart Detroit today to head to Buffalo for tomorrow's Thursday night matchup with the Bills. For Win 98.5, I'm Brett Briscoe.
3: Michigan. overcast today with a chance of showers isolated. Thunder shower, high temperature up around 70. Tonight, overcast, chance of more showers and thunderstorms. Low temperature right around 62. For Thursday, mostly cloudy, chance of showers. Most of them should be during the morning hours. A little bit of clearing late in the day with a high temperature up around 75. Friday, morning sunshine giving way to clouds with a high of right around 73. I'm Storm Team 8 meteorologist Matt Kirkwood, tracking southwest Michigan's weather.
1: Currently, a lot of drizzle going on in Coldwater and 68 degrees on Wind 98.5. Thanks for letting me lead the way with the St. Joe County Grange Fair text. We want you all to text Elephant Ear. Don't forget that. We're giving away great tickets with several goodies in this ticket.
0: Yes, it's two comp passes, two grandstand tickets, and two tickets to see Josh Graceland.
1: Ooh, it's going to be a good one.
0: All next week is the St. Joseph Grange County Fair again. All next week. All you have to do is text, what is it again?
1: Elephant Ear.
0: Do you like elephant ears?
1: I did.
0: Yeah.
1: Until I couldn't.
0: I don't think it's plural. I don't think they're elephant ears. I think when you have one, it's all you
1: need. We're hoping it's just one.
0: Elephant ear.
1: But an elephant ear is not included in your prize.
0: No.
1: You have to buy that one yourself.
0: You are on your own with that elephant ear.
1: Yeah. Phone, keys, wallet is what you'll need when you get into the St. Joe County Fair.

0: Margaret Wallen, Thought You Should Know on a hump day on your country, Win 98.5. I'm Scott West.
1: I'm Julianne.
0: We are the Win 98.5 morning show, and I was talking to Julianne off the air about a new form of music that's happening in country. And I don't know if you're listening out there. Of course, we just played Morgan Wallen, Thought You Should Know. Morgan Wallen is from what a lot of these younger people are doing. They grew up on rap. They grew up on country, old school, grunge, hard rock. They put all that together, and you can tell us in the music that a lot of these people, a lot of these newer guys, Hudson Hawk, Morgan Wallen. There's a new style of music in country. It's called crunge.
1: Crunge.
0: Have you heard of it?
1: I have not.
0: So I can't.
1: Not surprising.
0: It makes you cringe. Is that what you're saying?
1: No. I'm Julianne. I mean,
0: it's crunge music, and it's a combination of country and grunge. So okay. If you don't know what grunge music is, do you know what grunge music is?
1: Sorta.
0: Yeah. It starts with a G, but it's grunge.
1: Grunge.
0: Not God. It's grunge.
1: Yeah.
0: So back in the 90s, there was a movement called the grunge music. It was Nirvana.
1: I remember.
0: Soundgarden, all those. Steven Wilson Jr. was a big fan of that era. So is a lot. You'll hear a lot of country music artists reference the music they grew up on. So it's called crunge, and I've been finding a lot of, thanks to the algorithms, I've been finding a lot of country grunge sound, and Jason Cross would be that's similar to that kind of music.
1: Yeah.
0: The band is called Fox Invade. Fox Invade. V-E-A-D. Fox Invade. So if you're looking for something,
1: okay,
0: she's giving me the stink.
1: Are you going to play this music?
0: No, I'm not.
1: I
0: would love to. So at some point in time, when the new person gets in, I would like for us to do a half hour of where we play newer music.
1: Ooh.
0: Music that you don't normally hear from big artists, from upcoming artists. And we could get some feedback from our listeners because we want to be on the cusp of the newer music. We want to say, hey, yeah, I listened to that way back when, you know, that's old to me.
1: Right.
0: As opposed to, yeah, I've heard that song. It's not that new to me.
1: Yeah.
0: But it's called crunge.
1: Speaking of new songs, we were discussing the brand new song that, you know, our good morning song that we intro as at 6 a.m. And we were asking folks if they liked it or didn't like it.
0: Great segue, yes.
1: And if they wanted a new song, what would they suggest us sing?
0: Yes.
1: So,
0: give us a suggestion. So I grew up in an era with Mr. Rogers. It's a beautiful day in the neighborhood. And you came up with
1: Zippity-doo-dah, zippity-day.
0: So
1: she's
0: kidding. Don't get her started singing. Now she's animated. If you can see her on video, she's got, what is that, a pink sweatshirt?
1: I do. No, this is just a nice shirt.
0: It looks like something.
1: Over the shoulder shirt.
0: It looks like something Chrissy on Three's Company would wear.
1: You're right.
0: It does a little bit, right? It's that 80s Jane Fonda workout.
1: I was feeling kind of 80s. Cause you
0: 80s
1: see,
0: are back.
1: 80s is back.
0: 80s
1: and I
0: are
1: felt
0: definitely
1: like
0: back.
1: This had that vibe.
0: Yes.
1: And I would make JJ proud of me.
0: So I think you got the five. It's JJ approved. It's, JJ is her granddaughter. Of
1: no,
0: course.
1: Usually she approves zero of me.
0: And this was approved?
1: Like, no, I said but usually I am wrong. Like,
0: yeah, see, I was listening.
1: I'm just so wrong.
0: I think right now the trending music
1: is Carry On.
0: That's the next song. Zach, you're trying to push me on. I think the trending music right now is country. It's the hottest. But I also think that 80s are making comebacks because they are in a lot of the streaming series that we hear.
1: Yeah.
0: And until then.

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2: I'm Julianne.
10: And it is a Wednesday, a hump day.
2: It is.
10: Do you remember that commercial back in the day, that Progressive commercial? Oh, and by the way, I love the new Progressive commercial. If you haven't seen it, it's about dads. You're turning into your dad. And it's about kids watching videos of people unboxing stuff. Are you aware of that phenomena?
2: I've seen
10: unboxing
2: them.
10: Videos.
2: I've seen. Oh, yeah. Oh, definitely.
10: And then the one dad hovers over the kid who's watching someone unbox something. And he goes, I don't get it. They're just opening something.
2: All right. And don't forget the aestheticness, the little. Yeah. You got to tap.
10: You got to tap. Yes.
2: You got to tap as well when you're doing that.
10: Yeah, I don't get it.
2: Tappy tap.
10: I do not get unboxing, but I do get the textings. I do want to go to the Hot Rod. Is the Hot Rod show?
2: Yeah, the National Street Rod Association is returning to Kalamazoo County Expo Center September 25th and 26th.
10: 46th annual. We've got your tickets.
2: We do, and we want you to text because you can never text enough. Don't do it while you're driving.
10: Don't do it while you're driving.
2: Behave yourself. Yes. And you're going to text horsepower to win tickets to this.
10: Horsepower. Yes. Yeah. Country station with a lot of horse

0: power. So we asked earlier to people to say to us what they liked more, if we were going to get rid of the Good Morning, Good Morning, that song, or keep it. Mm-hmm. And what's the current status? What do we have more
1: we're
0: people?
1: We're at 4-2.
0: We have more. We have more people that say get rid of it than keep it. So you can chime in if you're up that early and you hear the Good Morning song.
1: And we know if some people who used to be here on the radio, if they're listening, yeah, they're going to chime in and say keep it.
0: Yeah, she knows. That's an inside joke. Yeah. Justin Moore, if heaven wants, was it so far away? Oh, you should have read this one.
1: I should have. Well, give us a call.
0: Who are we? Who are we today?
1: We're Julianne and
0: Scott Lesson. Your country with 98.5.

0: Justin Moore. If heaven wasn't so far away, we'd all be alive. That's Justin Moore on your Country Win 98.5. I'm Scott West.
1: I'm Julianne, and I think that that's what Scott West would say about myself. Like, if she wasn't so far away.
0: So here's what I'll say is, just when I think I've got it figured out, she does something. I'm like, what are you talking about?
1: Exactly.
0: What? You know, the thing. What we're talking about? And I'm like, okay. Oh. As this relationship grows, maybe... You just look at me and I'll know.
1: Oh, I know.
0: I need to press that button.
1: So earlier, we were told that was happening.
0: Mm-hmm. It's a growth thing.
1: It is.
0: We're kind of like mold. We grow on you. So earlier we were talking about the Progressive commercials.
1: Right.
0: And I was saying about how I could relate to you turn into your father because people who watch videos of unboxing stuff are just people unboxing.
1: Right.
0: And you proceeded to grab a piece of paper and scratch it and say ASMR. And I'm like, what are you talking about?
1: ASMR.
0: What is ASMR? Yes, I feel better already.
1: I am telling you, it stands for Autonomous Sensory Meridian Response. What it is, that's the ASMR. It describes a pleasant, relaxing, tingling sensation some people get often starting on the scalp or the neck when they hear or see certain things, such as whispering, gentle tapping, and brushing sounds, crinkling paper, or someone speaking softly, which we never get in this room.
0: So if you were listening right now to Julianne, you might have gotten some ASMR?
1: ASMR.
0: Oh, ASMR.
1: Yes.
0: That's something different on the internet.
1: Those videos are designed to help people relax and unwind or fall asleep.
0: So if your child, if you've got kids, and they say what?
1: ASMR.
0: So that means
1: they don't even know what it means.
0: They don't even. It's kind of like 6-7.
1: I've heard them say ASMR, and I would say, "What does that mean?" And they're like, "I don't know." So now we all know.
0: They don't know. It's just a relaxing thing.
1: It is
0: so
1: to relax.
0: Check in on the text line 80373 if you've got a youngster and you can give us a better definition, because Julianne
1: ASMR.
0: ASMR. It's a soothing fact, but is there anything behind it? Like kids would say 6-7 for everything. Didn't really matter.
1: Right.
0: So is ASMR the new 6-7?
1: It's sort of at the same time. I mean, you're coming in really late behind ASMR.
0: Oh, man. Story of my life.
1: Yeah.
0: I'm always in the rear.
1: But now as parents, we can all be up on the ASMR.
0: Well, you got to know.
1: I know.
0: Because you've got kids these days with phones. It's challenging.
1: And then they're going to go, oh, my word, my parent knows this.
0: Yeah.
1: And they're going to jump to a whole new, saying.
0: Well, that's one thing. That is one thing us parents have the power to do, is we can make anything that kids think sound cool sound awful, because we use it. Okay, boomer. And your country wins 98.5.
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0: Yeah, that's how we do around here. Florida Georgia Line. We're doing it here on the Wind 98.5 morning show with Julianne.
1: And Scott West.
0: Yes, together we are on the Wind 98.5 morning show for as long as they aren't listening. Because once they start listening, they'll be like, what are those guys doing? They have no idea.
1: I know.
0: Florida Georgia Line again on Wind 98.5. Florida Georgia Line are back. They officially launched their 2027 comeback with a 12-stop festival tour called Anything Goes. So if you're a big FGL line, it's on their website, the 12-stop festival tour. I don't believe I looked at it earlier and I didn't see a Detroit listing on it. But they have some people, I think the Red Clay Strays might be going out with them.
1: Ooh, that's good.
0: Yeah, so, but yeah, it's good news. They're back. It just goes to show you that, look, we can all have our different opinions, but at the end of the day, we have more, Jelly Roll said this, we have more in common than we have in differences.
1: Right. So, now, didn't I hear a rumor about Red Clay Stray tickets, or did those already go out?
0: Yes.
1: Yeah, so. Did you hear something?
0: I did hear something. So we thought we had tickets, but apparently the people here before us
1: took the ticket.
0: gave them away and forgot to leave a note that they gave them away. So,
1: oh, okay.
0: And normally when people are looking for tickets, they're like, hey, where are my tickets at? They're calling us, they're texting us, emailing us.
1: Mm-hmm.
0: And there was nothing.
1: They want to know.
0: We thought we had extra tickets, but we do not. But we do have tickets for?
1: For so many items. The Hot Rod Association.
0: Yes.
1: And for the St. Joe County Grange Fair.
0: 80373, text to win those tickets. And then we've got the number.
1: And Dan and Shay.
0: Yes.
1: Dan and Shay number that you're going to remember is 9.
0: 9.
1: 9.
0: Trying to remember what yesterday was. I can't remember.
1: I'm not. I'm not saying it.
0: So you know what you got to do, right?
1: You got to listen.
0: You're going to listen. What's the magic number again?
1: 9.
0: Number 9. And if you didn't hear yesterday or Monday, you just got to do what Jelly Roll's going to do. What are you going to do?
1: Throw your hands up.
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0: Live. Hate How You Look, Josh Ross. I just have to say something about that song. Up to something, right, is in one of the lines in there.
1: Yep.
0: I always thought it was saying up to thumping.
1: Up to thumping. I think that sounds better.
0: Up to thumping.
1: And I had a conversation with someone not too long ago about, you know, you sing the wrong words. And to me,
0: yeah.
1: If you're listening to country music radio or any kind of radio, mm-hmm. and you're not singing along, you're not getting it. You should be singing. If you're in your car right now, unless you're at work, and then who cares?
0: Yeah.
1: But you sing along with a song. Make up your own words. That's what's great about it.
0: Is that not funny, though?
1: Doesn't a song
0: sound better when you sing it? I think that is so up to thumping. Yeah. And then Jalen looked at me like, what?
1: Yeah.
0: What are you saying?
1: Everybody else in the car
0: like,
1: doesn't want to hear you sing.
0: It's not up to thumping.
1: You're tub thumping. You're chumbawamba. I get knocked down, knock it up again. That's a different station.
0: That's a different station.
1: So what are we supposed to
0: remind
1: people?
0: But we have on this station, we're giving away Dan and Shay tickets.
1: Tickets?
0: It's incredible.
1: How do you get these tickets?
0: You have to. It's easy to play, and you got a number to remember. We did it Monday, Tuesday, today's Wednesday, and your number today is 9.
1: Yeah,
0: number
1: so write
0: nine.
1: Those numbers. Keep it in your phone or on a piece of paper. Yep. Write down every day that number.
0: And if you don't have Monday or Tuesday, you might want to call your friend, but you
1: phone
0: know,
1: a friend.
0: They may not give that number to you.
1: They may not. Depends on how good a friend they are.
0: I know.
1: Because, you know, you're in competition with everybody else. So
0: yeah, they don't want you to win.
1: It's easy to play Dan and Shay. It's a numbers game. And what we wanted mm-hmm. to do was force you, torture you to listen to us every day
0: every
1: and write
0: day.
1: Down that number.
0: Yeah.
1: So at the end of the week, when the fingers are on the chalkboard and you've managed to last, we're going to give you a keyword. You're going to text all those numbers. They're not going to be in sequential, which is in numerical order.
0: Right.
1: It can be any order. As long as they are those five numbers, you're going to text it to the keyword we give you on Friday. And then on Monday, we're going to pick some winners. Is that easy?
0: And there'll be some heartache medication by John Party for those who didn't win.

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10: I'm Julianne.
9: And Hit 'em Here What's Up is brought to you by Hit 'em Here. What's up, Julianne?
10: What's up, trivia? So today is National Mayflower Day. Oh. And
9: what's a Mayflower?
10: Mayflower, September 16th, 1620, the Mayflower sailed from England with 102 passengers aboard, heading across the Atlantic.
9: Oh.
10: And this is where it gets exciting for me, because two people on that ship were John Alden and Priscilla Mullins. They eventually fell in love and got married, and now I am one of their descendants.
9: Wow, so you have descendants on the Mayflower?
10: Yes, I do.
9: That explains a lot.
10: It does.
9: It does.
10: The Puritans.
9: The Puritans.
10: They weren't all Puritans.
9: No, I'm sure they weren't.
10: No, no.
9: Didn't they eat each other for starvation? No, that's a different.
10: Oh, no, no,
9: that's
10: no.
9: A different. That's in the mountains.
10: But those two had like 10 kids.
9: No kidding.
10: And yeah.
9: You've traced it back to?
10: I came from Joseph Alden. Yeah.
9: Wow. No kidding. That's awesome. I know.
10: So happy Mayflower Day.
9: Happy Mayflower Day. And, What's Up is brought to you by Hit 'em Here. Enjoy the driving range. Putt around with some mini golf. Practice year-round at their indoor golf simulators. Take a few swings at their batting cages while it's still warm out. Enjoy some snacks at their snack bar and play some arcade games with the family at Hit 'em Here in Battle Creek, offering an exciting, welcoming family atmosphere for everyone who visits Hit 'em Here today. What do we have coming up, Julianne?
10: We have lots of things, but also Marilyn Monroe came from my family.
9: Really?
10: And Zac Efron.
9: So
10: we're
9: so you
10: all
9: got
10: in
9: a
10: this.
9: Zach, and you got a Marilyn, and you got Puritans.
10: It's so great.
9: That explains.
10: What a conglomerate of folks.
9: What are we going to play?
10: What are we going to play?
9: What are we going to play?
10: Dan and Shay?
9: Then
10: no. Morgan Wallen.
9: And your country.

0: Good morning. A driver was booked into the Calhoun County Jail on multiple charges, including kidnapping, domestic assault, reckless driving, and fleeing and eluding. That followed a high-speed weekend pursuit near Battle Creek. According to the Calhoun County Sheriff's Office, deputies initially attempted a traffic stop around 10:30 on Sunday night after spotting a vehicle speeding erratically near Verona Road and McAllister Road. When the car briefly pulled over, a female passenger with minor injuries managed to escape and frantically urged police to arrest the driver. The suspect immediately sped off, triggering a pursuit that ended shortly after he lost control during a turn and crashed into a brush-covered area. A joint investigation with the Battle Creek Police Department later revealed that the suspect had previously crashed the same vehicle within the city limits while actively assaulting the woman. Instead of remaining at the scene of the crash, he allegedly locked her inside the vehicle against her will and fled. Authorities also have confirmed the driver is being held on an outstanding warrant. Investigators from the St. Joseph County Sheriff's Office and the FBI have discovered a large underground structure in an open field in Leonidas Township. Officials believe the container, which is comparable to the size of a semi, may hold critical evidence linked to the 2018 disappearance of Brittany Shank. Police deployed heavy machinery, including an excavator, to carefully unearth the buried object before utilizing saws to gain entry. More than a dozen members of the FBI Detroit Field Office Evidence Response Team will be back on site this morning to assist St. Joseph County investigators as that slow process continues. Michigan State Police say a man has died after he was shot five times last night on Norton Shores. Troopers responded to a report of someone being shot just after 6 p.m. The 27-year-old Texas man was found, and first responders spent around 30 minutes trying to unsuccessfully save his life. Troopers say the suspect fled the scene, and they do not have information on who they're searching for, but did recover a weapon. And a new study shows that families with a cat had children that are more likely to show signs of anxiety, withdrawal, or emotional struggles. Researchers tracked nearly 1,900 families and found that children aged 4 to 5 were more likely to show those qualities by the time they turned 7 or 8. Researchers gave a few possible explanations. Cats tend to be lower maintenance and less interactive than dogs, so kids could potentially get less outdoor play and social engagement time themselves. Another theory is that families who already have a child dealing with stress or those behavioral challenges might choose to own a cat because it's easier to manage. They note that the study is a correlation and does not determine that cats cause anxiety. In sports, Tigers beat up on the Blue Jays last night 10-1 in Toronto. They remain 4.5 games back of that final wild card spot in the American League. And the Tigers will depart Detroit today to head to Buffalo for tomorrow's Thursday night matchup with the Bills. For Wit 98.5, I'm Brett Briscoe.
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2: More often than not, we're going to have a wet forecast taking us right through this upcoming weekend. Today, we'll have a chance of showers and an isolated thunderstorm out there. Overcast sky and a high right around 70. Tonight, chance of showers and thunderstorms will continue. Low temperature 62. Morning showers and thunderstorms for Thursday with a mostly cloudy sky. It looks like we'll clear things out late in the afternoon with a high temperature right around 75. I'm Storm 2 Main Meteorologist Matt Kirkwood tracking Southwest Michigan's weather.
3: Thanks, Matt. We are currently at 69 degrees in Coldwater, and it is a little bit of drizzle coming your way. We have coming up a Netflix reality show, The Stanford Prison. You collected.
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1: I'm Julianne.
0: I love that song because there's a point, and if you're an English teacher, Luke Combs says, I just want to wake up next to you with no makeup. So is that Luke Combs saying he wants to wake up with no makeup? Or is he saying that? Right? He does say that. I just want to wake up next to you.
1: Yeah.
0: But no, of course he's talking about.
1: It's a sweet song.
0: It is.
1: And for young love, that is so special.
0: The guitar, that slide guitar throughout the whole song.
1: It's a great song.
0: I love that song. Yes.
1: For those of us who've been married quite a while, maybe not.
0: John, I want to wake up to you next. Do you got to put makeup on before you get out of bed to see John? No. Look away.
1: No, when we first, or when we met, before we met, I've always had in my head, I want to meet someone with no makeup, with just me.
0: They are who they are. They see you for who you are.
1: They accept me for who I am. And when I met him, that was what I was like. And he still pursued.
0: Yes.
1: And that was it.
0: So
1: that's what I prayed for.
0: Are you so we've referenced Seinfeld before. And there's the camp that love and hate Seinfeld. You either love it or you hate it. Did you watch it?
1: I watched it.
0: So there's an episode where George, one of the main characters, he's like, I'm just tired of pretending. He's like, I'm just going to be the opposite. I'm going to tell people who I am. So he walks up to a girl and he says, hi, I'm George. I'm fat. I'm bald. And I live with my parents. And she says, hi. I find your honesty refreshing.
1: Wow.
0: So there is some science to say, not science, but there is some Seinfeld science that says, yes, show people who you are. In the beginning, because as we do when you date, you have so many different lenses,
1: layers
0: of you're like, I'm going to put my best foot forward.
1: Right.
0: And then about 6 months into the relationship,
1: like, what happened to all the makeup?
0: The Spanx come off and the hairpiece comes
1: off. That hair piece.
0: Take your hat off and there's that big shiny baloney spot
1: Botox
0: in the back.
1: The Botox runs out.
0: Yeah.
1: The fillers are gone.
0: They can't sleep for 14 hours and show up looking wide awake. Yes. None of that stuff.
1: None
0: of that stuff. So waking up next to you with no makeup is a very
1: sweet. It's a very sweet thing.
0: So we're going to talk more about the Stanford prison experiment. It's a new show. It's a reality show that's going to be happening on Netflix where 30 people are willing to do something really, really crazy. And there's been shows. A&E has done shows locked down about it as well. But this is a new experience. We'll talk more. But first, we're going to play Who Do We Have Next, Julianne?
1: And if you're going with Kenny, just to say we did.
0: Just to say we did. Turn it up and sing along to your country.
1: Your country. Win 98.5.

0: prison experiment. So if you're not familiar or aware with history, this experiment was done by Stanford University back in 1971. The new Stanford prison experiment premieres October 21st on Netflix, and it expands 6 episodes. It was inspired by the real series, the controversial experiment by the Stanford prison experiment, where Stanford University put a bunch of college kids. So the current one, there's 30 people that are going to be put in a real prison. It's a reality show, 30 people in a prison. They're not going to tell you if you are a prisoner or a guard. You just show up.
1: Ooh.
0: And they assign you as either a prisoner or a guard. And it's a six episode series. And again, it's based in 1971. So what happened in 1971, Stanford University, in their genius, they wanted to figure out how people reacted when they went to prison. Now, I don't know about you. There's movies out there that A&E has some stuff about being locked up and whatnot. One of the things that scares me most in my life is going to prison. I mean, would you know how to react if you went to prison?
1: I'm going to be a good girl, so I don't have to find out. Are you kidding me?
0: But, you know, there is that little tiny, not for you, because you're, and I, not that I'm guilty
1: what
0: of it.
1: What are you doing that you're even thinking about that? Red.
0: One of the worst things, I think, for a man is for no fault of your own, because the way the world is crazy.
1: Yeah.
0: There could be a lot of things, but going to prison, one of the worst things you can do as a human being, I feel, is go to prison. And a lot of people are there justly so, and there are some people there unjustly. That's a different story. But the idea behind Stanford University was they placed 24 college kids back in 1971 in a prison. And they said, okay, some of you are going to be prisoners, some of you are going to be guards. And they documented it. And what they found out, what do you think they found out? How do you think the college students reacted?
1: They were probably scared to death. I mean, from what I've heard,
0: it was supposed to last.
1: There's some mean folk in there.
0: It was supposed to last. You're right. It was supposed to last 24 days. It lasted 6 because mean folk. It wasn't the prisoners inside the prison that were mean. It was fellow college students being mean to the other college students because, yeah, they had found out that when you're in that environment, your natural survival skills are to acclimate yourself to what's going on.
1: Wow.
0: So some of these college kids were afraid and they got connected with the people they shouldn't have got connected with, and they were retaliatory towards the other people. That's why they lasted only 4 days. Well, this is supposed to last for 6 episodes. It's the new Stanford prison experiment. It premieres October 21st on Netflix.
1: Interesting.
0: Coming up, Julianne's going to remind you about what number you need to write down for the
1: Dan and Shay. It's easy to play.
0: Yeah,
1: I don't say it now, though.
0: You're going to prison for that. Stick around. We'll be back in just a few seconds.
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7: I'm Julianne.
6: What do we have coming up, Julianne?
7: We have your specialty.
6: Weirdness. 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
6: 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How about something completely different? I bet you didn't know this. Who do you think invented cotton candy?
7: Who invented what kind of... I would say a chef. A chef invented that.
6: I would say an angel invented it, but then, because it's cotton candy. 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
7: No way.
6: A dentist invented cotton candy in 1897. In 1897, they were thinking about cotton candy. Dentist William Morrison teamed up with a confectioner to invent the machine that spins sugar into clouds.
7: Wow.
6: Knowing his target demographic, he originally marketed the cavity-causing treat as fairy floss.
7: Wow.
6: Oh. And that is something different. Wow. 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You got the live read over there?
7: I do. Yes. 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And I want to give a shout out. I just found this out. My brother-in-law was for 45 years working with IBEW.
6: Well, they'll take care of you. That's one thing. If you learn a trade, yeah, whether it's welding or electrical work or HVAC.
7: He was an electrician.
6: Dude, Julian has this habit of saying stuff. He was electric. He was on fire. He was electric. Stick around. We're going to wrap up the morning on your country win, 98.5.
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0: 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We're wrapping up a Wednesday. I'm Scott West.
1: I'm Julianne.
0: You can find me on Facebook at Just Scott West. I accept all friend requests. I think I got 100. I don't have 6,000 like Julianne has. I think I have 102.
1: You can come follow me.
0: Maybe I should.
1: Come follow me.
0: I would be electric.
1: Julianne, that's with an E.
0: With an E.
1: And a space in the middle.
0: Space
1: Julianne.
0: In it. Julianne. Say it again.
1: Julianne. With an E.
0: With an E.
1: And a space in the middle.
0: Space in the middle. Yeah, because you spell your name with an E.
1: Yeah.
0: I couldn't remember it was Julie Ann with Annie.
1: Yeah,
0: or
1: yeah.
0: Julie Ann.
1: Julie Ann.
0: Yeah, you're the E.
1: Yes.
0: Well, we...
1: Reminding you about our Dan and Shay It's Easy to Play number.
0: Yes, what is the Easy to Play number for today?
1: It is 9.
0: 9.
1: 9.
0: Guess what? It is 9 o'clock.
1: It is 9. Oh!
0: Anything
1: That's
0: else
1: so
0: you want
1: good.
0: To add? Any text numbers? Anything else?
1: Well, we've got a lot of stuff going on.
0: We've
1: got the hot rod in Kalamazoo.
0: Keyword is
1: horsepower.
0: Horsepower. We've got the St. Joseph County Fair
1: coming up, and that would be Elephant Ear.
0: Elephant Ear. So you're gonna win a pair of tickets to the hot rod show, and for the fair, you're gonna win comp passes, grandstand tickets. And to pair tickets to see Josh Grayson.
1: Ooh,
0: so and by the way, if you're still awake or you get up early like we do at 6 o'clock in the morning show, good morning song, you can chime in 80373 to say you either want to hear that good morning,
1: yeah,
0: or get rid of it. Right now we've got 4,000 saying we've got four people. We've got four people that say get rid of it. And two people that want to keep it. I was going to embellish those numbers, but we've got...
1: You might as well not.
0: Long story, we've got six people that are listening. So
1: yeah.
0: those six people...
1: No, we have more.
0: Those six people. I want to say thanks for listening. I am done. She's got her finger in the air.
1: I have one more. And yeah, that text, all of those, horsepower, elephant ear, I'll text that to 80373.
0: Anything else you'd like to add before we press the button?
1: You guys have a great day.
0: We will see you tomorrow.
1: Woo-hoo!
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0: sure going to get a number one for that, and I'm so happy for him. Lauren Elena, Chase Matthew, with all my exes on your country with 98.5. Happy hump day. Look at us making it hump day already. My name is Hannah with Morgan Wallen and Post Malone.
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10: More often than not, we're going to have a wet forecast taking us right through this upcoming weekend. Today, we'll have a chance of showers and an isolated thunderstorm out there. Overcast sky and a high right around 70. Tonight, chance of showers and thunderstorms will continue. Low temperature 62. Morning showers and thunderstorms for Thursday with a mostly cloudy sky. It looks like we'll clear things out late in the afternoon with a high temperature right around 75. I'm Storm Team 8 meteorologist Matt Kirkwood, tracking southwest Michigan's weather.

The biggest song of all time. Ella Langley, Choose in Texas and Win 98.5. Like, when she wrote that song, do you think she had any idea it was literally going to be the biggest song on the planet? I doubt it. That's insane. It is Win 98.5 with one of my personal favorite Kenny songs. Oh my gosh, here he is with Grace Potter. It's You and Tequila.

0: that to you, by the way. 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

John Morgan on Your Country with 98.5. So Sandra Bullock and Nicole Kidman doing a lot of press for Practical Magic 2. And someone asked a question of, it was like a fan question where it said, my boyfriend thinks he's a musician. I don't like his music. How do I tell him? Sandra Bullock looked at Nicole Kidman and said, Nicole. Actually hilarious because, you know, she was married to Keith.

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Riley Green with Think As You Drunk on your country with 98.5. Or maybe that's you right now on a Wednesday morning, just talking cursive. Love that for you. When

your country with 98.5. I saw a video recently of someone on a kayak, and there was like a boat with people doing karaoke, or maybe they were a band. Honestly, I don't know, but they were singing that song. Someone said, I would have crashed my kayak. Honestly, that song, something about it. It is with 98.5 with Lainey Wilson.

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12: More often than not, we're going to have a wet forecast taking us right through this upcoming weekend. Today, we'll have a chance of showers and an isolated thunderstorm out there. Overcast sky and a high right around 70. Tonight, chance of showers and thunderstorms will continue. Low temperature 62. Morning showers and thunderstorms for Thursday with a mostly cloudy sky. It looks like we'll clear things out late in the afternoon with a high temperature right around 75. I'm Storm Team 8 meteorologist Matt Kirkwood, tracking southwest Michigan's weather.

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13: More often than not, we're going to have a wet forecast taking us right through this upcoming weekend. Today, we'll have a chance of showers and an isolated thunderstorm out there. Overcast sky and a high right around 70. Tonight, chance of showers and thunderstorms will continue. Low temperature 62. Morning showers and thunderstorms for Thursday with a mostly cloudy sky. It looks like we'll clear things out late in the afternoon with a high temperature right around 75. I'm Storm Team 8 meteorologist Matt Kirkwood, tracking Southwest Michigan's weather.

Casey. That is Boston on your country. Win 98.5, it is Hannah. And you know how we're going to get through this Wednesday? We're going to do it with Shaboozy. Say what you will, this song is still a bop. It's a bar song. All on Win.

Bailey Zimmerman. It's Your Country with 98.5. You know, he was almost a rock artist. That's a fun fact for you. Actually, a fun fact for myself as well. I just read that yesterday. He said that he almost went into being like a rocker. I could see that. It is with 98.5 with Lee Bryce.

0: rockers. We were just talking about Bailey Zimmerman almost being one. That is Hardy of Your Country with 98.5. My name is Hannah. We are gearing up for the 46th annual NSRA Street Rod Nationals North. That is going to be returning to the Kalamazoo County Expo Center. And yeah, you have to say it that way, by the way. September 25th and 26th. It's going to be a lot of really great stuff. So make sure to text horsepower to 80373 if you want to win. Horsepower to 80373. We could be giving you a pair of tickets.
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That is Taylor Swift's Under the Country. With 98.5, it is Hannah, and it is time for me to go. So I will do that, and then I'll come back tomorrow to talk to you then. So have a good one. I am Sam Hunt. Up in a few right now, though. It is Brad Paisley on Wednesday.

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Brent Allen getting you into your Wednesday afternoon as we slide through the midweek. You know I've got tons of great music for your workday, so keep us cranked up. Riley Green's on the way, his brand new one. 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

Your country, Wind 98.5, getting a little closer to the big weekend. Luke Bryan on his way to Allegan, the farm tour. Head to the John Sheendorf Dairy Farm. Scott and Julianne may have another pair of tickets you can win tomorrow morning. Make sure you're waking up right here with Your Country, Wind 98.5.

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13: More often than not, we're going to have a wet forecast taking us right through this upcoming weekend. Today, we'll have a chance of showers and an isolated thunderstorm out there. Overcast sky and a high right around 70. Tonight, chance of showers and thunderstorms will continue. Low temperature 62. Morning showers and thunderstorms for Thursday with a mostly cloudy sky. It looks like we'll clear things out late in the afternoon with a high temperature right around 75. I'm Storm Team 8 meteorologist Matt Kirkwood, tracking southwest Michigan's weather.

John Morgan's Kid Myself on your country Win 98.5 with your fun fact of the day. Did you know more people in Anchorage, Alaska take a plane to work than a bus? Yes, more people in Anchorage take a plane to work than a bus. Racking up a lot of frequent flyer miles up there because those small towns are so far apart. And now you know, it is your fun fact of the day.

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It's Jordan Davis on Wind 98.5. Remember hearing that when you were a kid? Don't make me turn this car around. 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

Tucker Wetmore for Galesburg this afternoon on your country Wind 98.5. As we head through the middle part of the week, what's coming at us weather-wise? We'll find out. We'll check that Storm Teammate forecast in just a few minutes. Right now, it's Cody Johnson on Wind 98.5.

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13: More often than not, we're going to have a wet forecast taking us right through this upcoming weekend. Today, we'll have a chance of showers and an isolated thunderstorm out there. Overcast sky and a high right around 70. Tonight, chance of showers and thunderstorms will continue. Low temperature 62. Morning showers and thunderstorms for Thursday with a mostly cloudy sky. It looks like we'll clear things out late in the afternoon with a high temperature right around 75. I'm Storm 2 Main Meteorologist Matt Kirkwood, tracking southwest Michigan's weather.

0: Win98.5, that is Morgan Wallen. A little advice out today from a flight attendant. She's warning passengers never to eat off your tray tables. In those airplanes, she says she's seen a lot of people change their baby's diapers on those tray tables.
1: Ew.
0: Little good advice if you're flying anytime soon. Right now on Win, here's Nate Smith.

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All right, listen up, pickleballers. The Nets for Vets Pickleball Fundraiser to support local veterans is going to be happening in early October. That will be at the Kellogg Community College Courts. 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

0: Rockin' a Hard Place from Bailey Zimmerman, your country Wind 98.5. More music coming up as we head toward 2 o'clock. You might remember a couple days ago, I mentioned Apple's bringing out that new foldable iPhone, the iPhone Duo. Well, there's already accusations that the phone discriminates. The phone actually won't hit stores until next month, but early reviews say it's a breeze to unfold if you're right-handed, but for left-handers, it's a little bit awkward and cumbersome. Apple describing the closed Duo as a compact and comfortable-to-hold phone with essential controls moved to the side so they're easy to reach. But left-handers who want to hold the phone in their dominant hand say it's not very easy for them to use. Uh-oh. Others, though, are already downplaying that. Some left-handers are saying they don't mind holding their phone in their right hand, and some say they're used to adapting to a right-handed world, so this is really nothing new for them. And by the way, about 10% of the population is left-handed. All right, hang around. Joe Nichols is next on Win 98.5.
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4: A transfer defensive end makes an early impact for the Western Michigan football team. Here's your Bronco update. I'm Robin Hood.
5: Austin Alexander comes up with a fumble, and the Broncos deny Monmouth here late in the first half.
6: With Bronco defensive end Austin Alexander, transfer from North Carolina, got his first start for the Broncos last week, came up with a turnover, jumped in the transfer portal after a year at North Carolina, and ended up in Kalamazoo. How'd that all come about?
7: Knowing Coach Taylor, knowing his history, hearing his vision, hearing the staff's vision, hearing the in-depth, detailed nature that they have for culture, for winning, it sold me, and it just allowed me to make an easy decision to play under Coach Taylor.
6: All right, you got to play your first game in Waldo Stadium. What was that like last week?
7: Felt like a really big family reunion. It was so cool to be a part of, and cannot wait to get back to Waldo and just experience that with this community here.
4: Alexander and the Broncos are at Rice Saturday. That's your Bronco update. I'm Robin Hood.
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You know, I had to play that song after that story about left-handers. Stella Lefty. That one's called Boston on your country Wind 98.5. Glad you're here this afternoon as we get you through the middle of the week. I am Brent Allen. This one for Kalamazoo. Fast Cars and Freedom on Wind. 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

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Not quite Friday yet, but the almost Friday show. Wake up with them right here on Wind 98.5.

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Stick around. I've got an amazing story about an archaeological find up in the Dakotas. Just incredible. That's on the way. First, George Burge. 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
10: More often than not, we're going to have a wet forecast taking us right through this upcoming weekend. Today, we'll have a chance of showers and an isolated thunderstorm out there. Overcast sky and a high right around 70. Tonight, chance of showers and thunderstorms will continue. Low temperature 62. Morning showers and thunderstorms for Thursday with a mostly cloudy sky. It looks like we'll clear things out late in the afternoon with a high temperature right around 75. I'm Storm 2 Main Meteorologist Matt Kirkwood, tracking southwest Michigan's weather.

Just a few days away now from Luke Bryan hitting Southwest Michigan. He'll be in Allegan for the farm tour this coming Sunday. If you don't have your tickets yet, that's all right. Some good tickets still remain. Just go to windcountry.com, hit that concert link for all the info. Right now, Luke Combs, he's on Wind 98.5.

0: Country House from Sam Hunt on Your Country, Win 98.5. Stick around, more music coming up as we head toward Allen Parish. She'll be in after 3 to get you home. And our good news story of the day, what a great story. A high school science teacher with a bad knee, his name is Ken Hupps. He went fossil hunting in North Dakota and discovered something scientists had never documented before. Kent discovered a trail of footprints left by a full-grown Tyrannosaurus Rex. Can you imagine that? This happened during a volunteer mission last year. It was just announced after the finding was researched and validated. Kent said that his bad knee kept him in the perfect place to see it. He just happened to stumble across that trail of footprints by a full-grown T-Rex. What an archaeological find. Incredible. Just when you think everything has been found, and then that comes along. All right, hang tight. John Morgan's up next on Win 98.5.
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John Morgan. That's from Marshall this afternoon. Kid Myself on Your Country, Wind 98.5. Brent Allen out the door. I'll see you back here tomorrow at noon for the lunch hour.

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I don't mind if I do step on in and take care of things for the next 5 hours. Good afternoon. I'm Alan Parrish, and I won't stay country because I've never been country. I know I hate to bring it to you, but I will die trying to make today go by as quick as possible. It's been rough. It's Blake Shelton to get us started here on Your Country Win 98.5.

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1: 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I'm Alan Parrish, and I gotta apologize if I sound super irritated today. I went to go get some gas earlier. I pulled in, and, well, do I need to explain anymore? It's Jason Aldean here on Your Country Win.

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5: Southwest Michigan weather. More often than not, we're going to have a wet forecast taking us right through this upcoming weekend. Today, we'll have a chance of showers and an isolated thunderstorm out there. Overcast sky and a high right around 70. Tonight, chance of showers and thunderstorms will continue. Low temperature 62. Morning showers and thunderstorms for Thursday with a mostly cloudy sky. It looks like we'll clear things out late in the afternoon with a high temperature right around 75. I'm Storm Team 8 meteorologist Matt Kirkwood, tracking southwest Michigan's weather.

98.5 Your Country. I'm bringing you your very watered down weather report because I'm no Matt Kirkwood. Well, listen, if you haven't looked outside your window today, ew. It's gray outside, it's wet outside, and it's going to be like that for a while. We get maybe a glimpse of sun on Friday, and then it's just cloudy skies. What are we doing? What if we got some sun for once, huh? You say

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Put your hands up if you want to win some free tickets to the St. Joseph County Grange Fair. If you're putting your hands up, I'll tell you how you can win in just a little bit, because first, we got to get to some Darius Rucker.

0: 98.5 Your Country. Good afternoon. I am Alan Parrish, and I am bringing you some good news because the historic St. Joseph County Grange Fair is finally back. It's going to be coming at you this September 20th through the 26th. It's starting in just 4 days. I'm so excited. I can't even keep it in. Well, the historic St. Joseph County Grange Fair, I mean, it's been running since 1851. My goodness. And it is one of the top five fairs in all of Michigan. You need to attend this. Well, here is how you get there for free. Text Elephant Ear, that's ELEPHANTEAR, to 80373. Once again, right now, as you are hearing these words come out of my mouth, text Elephant Ear to 80373 for your chance to go on out to the St. Joseph County Grange Fair for free. That sounds like a great deal, if you ask me. Let's keep it rolling here on Your Country Win 98.5.
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11: 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I'm Robin Hood.
12: Austin Alexander comes up with a fumble, and the Broncos deny Monmouth here late in the first half.
13: With Bronco defensive end Austin Alexander, transfer from North Carolina, got his first start for the Broncos last week, came up with a turnover, jumped in the transfer portal after a year at North Carolina, and ended up in Kalamazoo. How'd that all come about?
14: Knowing Coach Taylor, knowing his history, hearing his vision, hearing the staff's vision, hearing the in-depth, detailed nature that they have for culture, for winning, it sold me, and it just allowed me to make an easy decision to play under Coach Taylor.
13: All right, you got to play your first game in Waldorf. T-Mobile Stadium. What was that like last week?
14: Felt like a really big family reunion. It was so cool to be a part of, and cannot wait to get back to Waldo and just experience that with this community here.
11: Alexander and the Broncos are at Rice Saturday. That's your Bronco Update. I'm Robin Hood.

Win 98.5, may we all move to Japan, please? Because if you're gotta catch 'em all, addiction meets your gotta wear 'em all. I don't know. Well, Pokemon is officially collabing with Adidas for their 30th anniversary line. They're going to have some Pikachu, Charizard, Gengar shoes, plus some caps, some tees, some jackets, all that stuff. Now, even though it is dropping in Japan, I wouldn't be surprised if some resellers bring them over here. Be on the lookout.

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Good afternoon. I am Alan Parrish. Well, if you have a certain lady in your life who enjoys Hello Kitty, men too, I guess. Well, you might want to be going to Burger King soon. I got that coming at you in just a little bit.

Win 98.5 Your Country. I know it's very popular amongst the ladies nowadays. Hello Kitty in Sanrio. Well, let's all head on out to Burger King because it's been leaked, supposedly, that Burger King is teaming up with Hello Kitty and friends for a blind box toy line. It's going to be 6 Sanrio figures, including a rare 5% pull gold Hello Kitty. Is this LaBooBoo's all over again? No? All right. This is going to be running, supposedly, from October 10th through November 30th, even though, like I said, Burger King hasn't confirmed it yet, but let's just say I have my sources. It's Night Train, Jason Aldean.

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11: More often than not, we're going to have a wet forecast taking us right through this upcoming weekend. Today, we'll have a chance of showers and an isolated thunderstorm out there. Overcast sky and a high right around 70. Tonight, chance of showers and thunderstorms will continue. Low temperature 62. Morning showers and thunderstorms for Thursday with a mostly cloudy sky. It looks like we'll clear things out late in the afternoon with a high temperature right around 75. I'm Storm 2 Main Meteorologist Matt Kirkwood, tracking Southwest Michigan's weather.

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You know what would make me sleepless in a hotel room is if I had to go through what UK influencer Christy Collins had to go through. She ended up in emergency surgery and 5 days hospitalized after squeezing what she thought was just an ingrown hair from shaving, but it turned into sepsis and left her with a 2-inch deep wound, and doctors say waiting one more day could have been fatal. That's terrible. Well, if this is what all the pretty girls have to go through, jeez, ladies, I feel terrible for you. Me? I'm not squeezing any hairs. Kenny Chesney, help me.

0: 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Ain't that right, ladies?
1: Yeah!
0: All right. Well, how about some free tickets to the Kalamazoo County Expo Center? Yeah. But first, we gotta feel that fire. Those tickets are coming at you in just a little bit, because first, it's Derek's best.

0: With 98.5 Your Country, good afternoon. I am Alan Parrish, and I knew it. I knew you wanted some free tickets to the Kalamazoo County Expo Center. Give me some music. Yeah. Well, the 46th annual NSRA Street Rod Nationals North will be returning to the Kalamazoo County Expo Center this September 25th and 26th with over 1,800 incredible street rods, pristine muscle cars, and custom builds. And beyond all the horsepower, you can hunt for treasure at the massive vintage swap meet. 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

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I am Alan Parrish. Well, there are not many better combos than a 9-year-old and his dad's company credit card. Ooh, ooh, ooh. And if your 9-year-old has your credit card, I think you need to rethink some things. That story's coming at you next hour, because first, it's a

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5: Southwest Michigan weather.
6: Partly cloudy, cool tonight, lows near 60. We could see a scattered shower. As for Thursday, 71, very similar feel to what we experienced on Wednesday with mostly cloudy skies and only about a 30% chance of rain. Trending a bit drier on Friday, at least the first half of the day, with highs near 73. Saturday, overcast with widespread rain showers, highs near 67. Some of that heavy rain might linger into early Sunday with highs near 68. Tracking Southwest Michigan's weather, I'm Storm Team 8 Chief Meteorologist Ellen Baca.

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That's why this next song has 15 grams of protein, 3 grams of carbs, and zero sugar. Yeah. 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

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Good evening. I am Alan Parrish. And well, if you ask me, and if you ask Julianne of our morning show in Hymn Time every Sunday, today was yet again not another good day for pickleball. I know, it's been terrible lately. But if you stick around, I have information about an upcoming pickleball fundraiser that's coming at you in just a little bit.

0: With 98.5 Your Country, we are carrying on, or I should say trudging on, this terrible Wednesday evening. But I hope it won't be like this on October 3rd, and here is why. The Michael A. Dickinson 2nd American Legion Post 257 in Battle Creek is hosting the Nets for Vets Pickleball Fundraiser on Saturday, October 3rd, from 9 a.m. all the way up until 5 p.m. 8 hours of pickleball fun taking place at the Kellogg Community College Courts. Proceeds will be going towards supporting veterans in the local community. So, I mean, it's for a great cause, but even though it is for a great cause, that doesn't mean you can't be competitive, because tournament play is on the schedule with prizes for the top three teams and non-players. So you don't have to be a player to stop by. 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Registration will be including a t-shirt and will be staying open until September 19th, so you have three more days at legionpost257.org. 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
3: A transfer defensive end makes an early impact for the Western Michigan football team. Here's your Bronco update. I'm Robin Hood.
4: Austin Alexander comes up with a fumble, and the Broncos deny Monmouth here late in the first half.
5: With Bronco defensive end Austin Alexander, transfer from North Carolina, got his first start for the Broncos last week, came up with a turnover, jumped in the transfer portal after a year at North Carolina, and ended up in Kalamazoo. How'd that all come about?
6: Knowing Coach Taylor, knowing his history, hearing his vision, hearing the staff's vision, hearing the in-depth, detailed nature that they have for culture, for winning, it sold me, and it just allowed me to make an easy decision to play under Coach Taylor.
5: All right, you got to play your first game in Waldo Stadium. What was that like last week?
6: Felt like a really big family reunion. It was so cool to be a part of, and cannot wait to get back to Waldo and just experience that with this community here.
3: Alexander and the Broncos are at Rice Saturday. That's your Bronco update. I'm Robin Hood.
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She was drinking coffee, and she still got suspended. What on earth? 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I got more information on this story in just a little bit, because first, it's Luke Combs' Days Like These here on Your Country, Win 98.5.

Win 98.5 Your Country, a New York honor student got suspended for bringing coffee to class as a protest against how the school snuck in its new outside food ban. That's terrible. Why was that even a thing in the first place? Without a proper public hearing, and after a packed board meeting, the district caved. Now it's each teacher's call whether coffee's allowed in their own room or not. Shout out to the honor student. Now, I think if she wasn't an honor student, she might have been a pushover, but she used her wits. She said, hey, we're gonna fight back against this thing. So now it's up to the teacher's discretion. Right on, girly.

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8: Partly cloudy, cool tonight, lows near 60. We could see a scattered shower. As for Thursday, 71, very similar feel to what we experienced on Wednesday with mostly cloudy skies and only about a 30% chance of rain. Trending a bit drier on Friday, at least the first half of the day, with highs near 73. Saturday, overcast with widespread rain showers, highs near 67. Some of that heavy rain might linger into early Sunday with highs near 68. Tracking Southwest Michigan's weather, I'm Storm Team 8 Chief Meteorologist Ellen Baca.

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Berrien County just launched a paid one-year apprenticeship letting local CTE high school seniors train right inside the 911 dispatch center. They start on a simulator learning geography and radio work before ever taking a real call. Thankfully, I'm not on board with that part, but yes, thankfully they simulate it first, and they are formalizing it, which will unlock federal funding for wages and training. Right on, Berrien County. Look at you guys doing something good. I like it.

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Put the hammer down. 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

0: 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Good evening. I am Alan Parrish, and us here at Win 98.5, we like to go out on the road a lot, and we also like to give away a lot. Now, if you just see one of us out on the road and we're actually not doing an event, no, we're not going to have anything for you. But if it's an event we are officially attending, I'll tell you what you can win in just a little bit.
1: Looking back now, well, it makes me laugh. 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

0: 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And Serial City Screen Printing are also our official on-the-road sponsor as well. So when we are out on the road, and like I said earlier, we have to have our blue van, or we have to be wearing our official shirts. 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

With 98.5, your country, and you know what? I just noticed something. I have not been talking about a lot of food lately. I must be getting skinny. I got my muscles all puffed up right now. Anyways, I got a food story coming at you next hour, because first, it's house again here on your country.

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10: Partly cloudy, cool tonight, lows near 60. We could see a scattered shower. As for Thursday, 71, very similar feel to what we experienced on Wednesday with mostly cloudy skies and only about a 30% chance of rain. Trending a bit drier on Friday, at least the first half of the day, with highs near 73. Saturday, overcast with widespread rain showers, highs near 67. Some of that heavy rain might linger into early Sunday with highs near 68. Tracking Southwest Michigan's weather, I'm Storm Team 8 Chief Meteorologist Ellen Baca.

Win 98.5 Your Country. IHOP just revived its most requested discontinued item, stuffed French toast. Oh my gosh. I can't believe it. It's been gone since 2020. COVID took away so much from us, including stuffed French toast. And it's now with a beefed up cream filling and new strawberry vanilla or blueberry vanilla flavors. And it's been out, I think, for like 2 or 3 days now. I know where I'm going. Stuffed French toast makes me love life again. Oh my goodness. It's Hella Langley here on Your Country Win 98.5. No.

0: 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As a reminder, Albion High School is holding its 22nd annual Distinguished Alumni Awards program, honoring Linda Peterson Lovelace, Andrea Armstrong, and Marquetta Frost, with guest speaker Paula Langston Ware. It's going to be happening tomorrow, September 17th at 7 p.m. at Marshall Opportunity High School. That's 225 East Watson Street in Albion. 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

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Good evening. I am Alan Parrish, and it is officially time for me to head on out of here. 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Make sure to stop by our morning show with Scott West and Julianne from 6 to 9 in the morning. Let's keep tonight rolling with John Party.